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0: Today's Best Country, CKDH, Morgan Wallen. And don't we? Good morning, 6:09. Temperature hanging in at 3 degrees, a touch chilly to start off the 6 months of the year. Yes, welcome to June. High today should be around 15. Mix of sun and cloud takes us throughout the day today. Well, the Amherst Sea Cadets, they're having their annual ceremonial review, and you're invited. It's going to be happening at the Amherst Curling Club coming up 1 week from today, June the 7th. The public, again, invited. If you do plan on attending, they ask that you be at the Curling Club and seated by 12:15 as the drill team display and the review will begin at 1 o'clock. So again, the Amherst Sea Cadets Corp, their annual ceremonial review coming up at the Amherst Curling Club June 7th. If you are going to attend, please be seated by 12:15. The event will be beginning at 1 o'clock.
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0: Today's Best Country, CKDH, Kane Brown, Chris Young. It's Famous Friends. Good morning. 6:18 temperature in still at 3 degrees. 15 will be our high for the day. Well, down in Rhode Island, a senior class get their yearbook because down in the state schools are actually ending now. They don't wait till the end of this month. They wrap up like early June. Anyways, one student noticed that all the yearbooks had a fairly glaring typo on the cover. Yes, it wasn't like on the back page in the credits or anything. No, right on the cover, the word school was misspelled on the yearbook. It was missing the letter C, if you're wondering. So they graduated from shul, not school. The superintendent did apologize in a letter to the families and saying that the yearbooks were printed exactly as the school approved it. Some parents and students calling it funny, while others are wondering how a school can misspell school.
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0: Good morning. A mix of sun and cloud today with a high up to 15. Partly cloudy tonight with a chance of showers overnight. Low down to 4 with a risk of frost. Mainly cloudy tomorrow. Chance of showers and a risk of thunder showers as well. High tomorrow, 14. Right now, it is 3 degrees.

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0: Dean Brody on today's Best Country. It's whiskey in a teacup. Good morning, 6:39. Temperature still in at 3 degrees. Mix of sun and cloud takes us throughout the day. Well, coming up after 10 o'clock, it is the Nova Scotia Works Canada Job Board. All the jobs in and around Cumberland and Westmoreland counties, again, coming your way this morning around 8:10. A big thank you to our friends at Nova Scotia Works Canada for passing the job board along to us so we can share it with you. Again, the Nova Scotia Works Canada job board coming up around 8:10 this morning.
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Keith Urban on today's Best Country. John Cougar, John Deere, John 316. Good morning. 6:45 with Mackenzie Porter. It's only two.

0: Today's best country is CKDH, Cody Johnson in the fall. Good morning. 651 temperature still hanging in there at 3 degrees. Today's high around 15. Well, Ella Langley has taken up golf to try to help her relax when she's off the road from touring. Ella talking to Country Now saying, quote, someone told me to try golf as a way to relax and unwind. Turns out it was the exact opposite for Ella, telling Country Now in the interview that she got so frustrated when she couldn't hit the ball, she just picked it up and threw it down the fairway. Good morning. A mix of sun and cloud today with a high up to 15. Partly cloudy tonight with a chance of showers overnight. Low down to 4 with a risk of frost. Mainly cloudy tomorrow. Chance of showers and a risk of thunder showers as well. High tomorrow, 14. Right now, it is 3 degrees.
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0: 708, temperature 4 degrees. So last week we were talking about Brianna Voss, the Amherst native, walking across the province to raise awareness for Huntington's disease. And over the weekend, Brianna began her journey in Lower Sackville, putting the Heel Toe Express to work, arriving in Onslow last night. Her journey continues today. She'll be walking from Onslow to Wentworth, about a 60-kilometer stretch. It is the longest stretch of her journey. And tomorrow, her walk will wrap up as she travels from Wentworth to Amherst. And she is inviting the public to join her on the final stretch as she will be traveling from Cumberland North Academy to downtown Amherst. That will begin at 6 p.m.
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2: 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Woo! And we like it that way. Hell yeah! I'll turn it up. 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

0: Today's Best Country, 101.7, CKDH, Morgan Wallen, Ella Langley. I can't love you anymore. Good morning. 7:16. Temperature still hanging in there, 4 degrees 15 will be our high for today. Oh, and Jordan Davis hits the road for his tours. He really likes to take in all the surroundings of the cities that he is touring, and he was talking in an interview. And it turns out that his sightseeing adventure almost caused him to miss one of his sound checks.
1: As far as sightseeing, I think early on, I maybe did a little bit too much, and then, you know, you're getting ready for the show, and you're like, I probably shouldn't have stayed out as late as I did. You know, and not even, like, really, you know, nightlife, you know, we're pretty boring after a show. Everybody's pretty tired. But, you know, you want to see places that you've never been to. You want to go roam around Germany, or, you know, you want to go see the palace, and you want to see stuff. But, you know, in the back of your mind, you're always like, all right, it's 2 o'clock. I got sound check here in a little bit. Still got to play a show. It's definitely, I have to remind myself that, hey, you're over there on business. So no. Enjoy it a little bit, but like, don't get too wild with it.
2: MP Alana Hurdle here. Let's be real for a second. When you hear a politician start talking, you are ready to tune out. But here's the thing. I don't want to talk. I became a member of Parliament because I wanted to listen. Because you know your problems better than anyone else ever will. So let's cut through all the noise, grab a seat, and work together in 2026.
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0: Good morning, a mix of sun and cloud today with a high up to 15, partly cloudy tonight with a chance of showers, low plus 4 with the risk of frost. Mainly cloudy tomorrow, chance of showers and a risk of thunder showers as well. High tomorrow, 14. Right now it is 4 degrees.
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3: Good morning. A 54-year-old man from Hammonds Plains has died after being hit by a transport truck in Moncton. Police say the man was walking on the eastbound side of Route 2 between Mapleton and Gorge Roads around 2:50 a.m. on Friday. He was found dead on the roadside. The driver of the truck was not hurt. The RCMP does not believe criminality was a factor. Investigators are asking anyone with information to come forward. A Cape Breton family has marked 1 year since a father discovered his son's remains. Ken McDonald found 34-year-old Justin McDonald on May 26th of last year along Morley Road in Sydney Forks, ending 322 days of searching. About 50 people gathered at the site for a memorial. Three men have been charged in connection with Justin's death. Their cases are making their way through the courts. Ken McDonald tells CTV the trial for two of the accused will now happen on his son's birthday in 2027. He says a bald eagle flew overhead during the memorial, just as it did the day he found his son. The future of the Napan Experimental Farm in Nova Scotia is in doubt as stakeholders delivered a clear message to Ottawa. Several federal conservative MPs heard concerns Saturday that closing the 137-year-old farm would put research, food security, and rural jobs at risk. The farm is home to the last federally owned cow herd in Atlantic Canada, and all bulls have already been sold and breeding has been halted. Cumberland North MLA Elizabeth Smith McCrossin says the loss would have consequences far beyond Cumberland County. The MPs have promised to press the government to reverse or at least pause the closure. Health organizations are calling on the federal government to reduce nicotine use among Canadians to less than 5% of the population by 2045. This comes as vaping among youth continues to rise. A Stats Canada report shows 15% of students in grades 7 to 12 reported vaping in the past 30 days. Among grade 12 students, that number jumps to 27%. Action on Smoking and Health says vaping is creating a nicotine pathway in the brain, making young people more susceptible to smoking cigarettes. Advocates are demanding stricter measures, including flavor restrictions, more health warnings, and a ban on online vape sales. In sports, the OHL's Kitchener Rangers are Memorial Cup champions after a 6-2 win over the WHL's Everett Silvertips. At the World Hockey Championship, the host Swiss team lost 1-0 in overtime to Finland in the gold medal game. Earlier, Norway won its first ever medal at the World Hockey Championship after a 3-2 win in overtime against Canada for bronze. And in the majors, Baltimore beat Toronto 9-5, Boston down Cleveland 9-5, and the Yankees topped the A's 13-8. Now you're up to date. I'm James Faulkner.
4: Good morning. A mix of sun and cloud today with a high up to 15. Partly cloudy tonight with a chance of showers. Low plus 4 with a risk of frost. Mainly cloudy tomorrow. Chance of showers and a risk of thunder showers as well. High tomorrow, 14. Right now it is 4 degrees.
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0: 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Single man, good morning. 7:40, temperature 4 degrees. 15 will be our high for today on a half-decent day to kick off June. We'll take a look back to May. Our final Vogoptical web poll question for the month. 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
2: Senior care workers know being there for residents is what matters most. But right now, many workers aren't there. They asked for fairer wages, better support, and enough staff to safely be there for the residents. 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
1: Today's best country, John Party. That's boots off. Good morning, 7:52. Temperature hanging in there, still 4 degrees. Well, in a few weeks' time, our Fuel Your Summer kicks off. The latest contest is CKDH. We are going to be giving away $250 in gas every single week. The contest starts June 22nd. You want to listen in for the fuel alert and find out where we will be out in the community. You stop by there, scan the QR code, and you will have a chance to win. So again, the Fuel Your Summer Contest, getting it ready to kick off June 22nd.
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1: Good morning, a mix of sun and cloud today with a high up to 15, partly cloudy tonight with a chance of showers, low plus 4 with a risk of frost. Mainly cloudy tomorrow, chance of showers and a risk of thunder showers as well. High tomorrow, 14. Right now it is 4 degrees.
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1: Good morning. Violence in Nova Scotia schools has climbed sharply, and teachers are warning upcoming staff cuts could make the problem worse. Education Department figures show violent incidents rose from around 17,200 in the 2022-23 school year to more than 27,000 this year. The Nova Scotia Teachers Union says students who need extra support are already struggling, and reducing specialized positions will put more pressure on classrooms. The province is cutting or redeploying 147 education positions as part of broader budget reductions. The Education Department says resources are being shifted into roles that more directly support students and maintain safe learning environments. An inmate has died at the Spring Hill Institution, marking the second death at the federal prison in the past month. The Correctional Service of Canada says the inmate was 78 years old and had been serving a life sentence since 2003. Few other details have been released. On May 5th, a 43-year-old inmate named Darren Bonifant also died at the facility. He had been serving a two-year sentence. The CSC says it will be reviewing the circumstances of both deaths. Five patients have recovered from Ebola in eastern Congo as health officials open a new treatment center. World Health Organization Director General Tedros Ghebreyesus announced the recoveries yesterday in Bunai, the center of the outbreak. Four patients were discharged yesterday and one on Friday. This marks the first confirmed recovery of the current Bundibio strain of Ebola, which has no approved vaccine or specific treatment. Officials have recorded 134 confirmed cases and 18 deaths across Congo and Uganda. Tedros urged people to seek care early, saying the virus can be stopped and patients can recover. A record-breaking $9.1 million was raised in this year's IWK Telethon for Children. The funds will help purchase equipment, advance research, and support care at the IWK in Halifax. One of the patients featured was a New Brunswick teen who became paralyzed from the chest down after a swimming accident. But he's now graduating high school and has been accepted into university to study engineering. The IWK's foundation president says the community continues to show up for children and families from across the region in a remarkable way. Donations can still be made online or by phone. In sports, Norway won its first ever medal at the World Hockey Championship after a 3-2 overtime win against Canada for bronze. Finland, meanwhile, won gold with a 1-0 victory against Switzerland in overtime. The OHL's Kitchener Rangers won their third Memorial Cup Championship with a 6-2 win over the WHL's Everett Silvertips. And in the majors, Baltimore beat Toronto 9-5, Boston down Cleveland 9-5, and the Yankees topped the A's 13-8. Now you're up to date. I'm James Faulkner.
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4: Good morning. A mix of sun and cloud today with a high up to 15. Partly cloudy tonight with a chance of showers. Low plus 4 with a risk of frost. Mainly cloudy tomorrow. Chance of showers and a risk of thunder showers as well. High tomorrow, 14. Right now it is 4 degrees.
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Good morning, 8:09. Temperature hanging in there at 4 degrees still. 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While they are looking for an assembly line general laborer and a design and print technician.

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0: Time's ticking. It's Justin Moore on today's Best Country. Good morning, 8:17. Temperature 4 degrees, warm up to around 15 by this afternoon. Mix of sun and cloud takes us throughout the day as well. The Amherst Sea Cadets, they are having their annual ceremonial review. That's going to be coming up at the Amherst Curling Club. And the public is invited to join them on June 7th. Again, at the Curling Club in town. The event gets underway at 1 o'clock. They ask that if you are going to attend, to please be seated by 12:45. So again, the Amherst Sea Cadets having their annual ceremonial review. That's going to be June 7th at the Amherst Curling Club. Gets underway at 1 o'clock.
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0: Good morning. A mix of sun and cloud today with a high up to 15. Partly cloudy tonight with a chance of showers. Low plus 4 with the risk of frost. Mainly cloudy tomorrow, chance of showers and a risk of thunder showers as well. High tomorrow, 14. Right now it is 4 degrees.
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3: Good morning. A 54-year-old man from Hammonds Plains has died after being hit by a transport truck in Moncton. Police say the man was walking on the eastbound side of Route 2 between Mapleton and Gorge Roads around 2:50 a.m. on Friday. He was found dead on the roadside. The driver of the truck was not hurt. The RCMP does not believe criminality was a factor. Investigators are asking anyone with information to come forward. A Cape Breton family has marked 1 year since a father discovered his son's remains. Ken McDonald found 34-year-old Justin McDonald on May 26th of last year along Morley Road in Sydney Forks, ending 322 days of searching. About 50 people gathered at the site for a memorial. Three men have been charged in connection with Justin's death. Their cases are making their way through the courts. Ken McDonald tells CTV the trial for two of the accused will now happen on his son's birthday in 2027. He says a bald eagle flew overhead during the memorial, just as it did the day he found his son. The future of the Napan Experimental Farm in Nova Scotia is in doubt as stakeholders delivered a clear message to Ottawa. Several federal conservative MPs heard concerns Saturday that closing the 137-year-old farm would put research, food security, and rural jobs at risk. The farm is home to the last federally owned cow herd in Atlantic Canada, and all bulls have already been sold and breeding has been halted. Cumberland North MLA Elizabeth Smith-McCrossin says the loss would have consequences far beyond Cumberland County. The MPs have promised to press the government to reverse or at least pause the closure. Health organizations are calling on the federal government to reduce nicotine use among Canadians to less than 5% of the population by 2045. This comes as vaping among youth continues to rise. A Stats Canada report shows 15% of students in grades 7 to 12 reported vaping in the past 30 days. Among grade 12 students, that number jumps to 27%. Action on Smoking and Health says vaping is creating a nicotine pathway in the brain, making young people more susceptible to smoking cigarettes. Advocates are demanding stricter measures, including flavor restrictions, more health warnings, and a ban on online vape sales. In sports, the OHL's Kitchener Rangers are Memorial Cup champions after a 6-2 win over the WHL's Everett Silvertips. At the World Hockey Championship, the host Swiss team lost 1-0 in overtime to Finland in the gold medal game. Earlier, Norway won its first ever medal at the World Hockey Championship after a 3-2 win in overtime against Canada for bronze. And in the majors, Baltimore beat Toronto 9-5, Boston down Cleveland 9-5, and the Yankees topped the A's 13-8. Now you're up to date. I'm James Faulkner.
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5: Good morning. A mix of sun and cloud today with a high up to 15. Partly cloudy tonight with a chance of showers. Low plus 4 with the risk of frost. Mainly cloudy tomorrow. Chance of showers and a risk of thunder showers as well. High tomorrow 14. Right now it is 4 degrees.
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0: 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It's Bailey Zimmerman 840. Good morning. Temperature now 6 degrees. Continue to warm up to around 15 by this afternoon. 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

Today's Best Country, Russell Dickerson. It's happened to me. Good morning. 8:45. This is George Burge, Luke Bryan. Ride, ride.

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0: Today's best country, Josh Sums. That's Highway Money, 852. Temperature still in at 6 degrees. Well, graduating seniors at a Rhode Island high school may be having to go back to get themselves a new yearbook. Students noticed that there was a massive misspelling when they received their high school yearbook this year. The word school was misspelled. If you're wondering, it was missing the letter C. That was on the book or the spine of the book is where the misspelling was. Superintendent for the district, Scott Sutherland, apologized in a letter to the families. Sutherland saying that the yearbooks were printed exactly as the school approved and is unsure how the oversight was made in the order. Some parents and students finding the finding it kind of a lighthearted joke. No worries from them that the new yearbook will be no extra cost to them. Well, some parents are wondering how the school misspelled school. Or, I guess according to that yearbook, it's shul.
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0: Mix of sun and cloud today with a high up to 15. Partly cloudy tonight with a chance of showers. Low down to 4 with a risk of frost. Mainly cloudy for tomorrow. Chance of showers and a risk of thunder showers as well. High tomorrow, 14.
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0: Trisha Yearwood. It's the name of the song. Love with the Boy. Good morning. A beautiful day today. Mainly sunny for right now. Mix of sun and cloud. That should take us throughout the rest of this first day of June. We'll take a look back on this day in history now for this June the 1st, the 152nd day of the year. World Milk Day. Go Barefoot Day. The Heimlich Maneuver Day. And Wear a Dress Day as well. It was on this day back in 1926 that Andy Griffith was born. It was also on this day in 1938 that the first Superman comics was born. Helen Keller passed away on this day in 1968. It was also on this day in 1980 that CNN debuted.
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0: Today's Best Country, CKDH, Jordan Davis, and bar none. Well, Jordan, he's a fan of sightseeing when he's out on the road, especially when he tours over in Europe. But sometimes he cuts it a bit close, especially in the earlier years of his career. This is Jordan talking about going sightseeing on tour.
1: As far as sightseeing, I think early on, I maybe did a little bit too much. And then, you know, you're getting ready for the show and you're like, I probably shouldn't have stayed out as late as I did. You know, and not even like really, you know, nightlife, you know, we're pretty boring after a show. Everybody's pretty tired. But, you know, you want to see places that you've never been to. You want to go roam around Germany, or, you know, you want to go see the palace and you want to see stuff. But, you know, in the back of your mind, you're always like, all right, it's 2 o'clock. I got sound check here in a little bit. Still got to play a show. It's definitely, I have to remind myself that, hey, you're over there on business. So no. Enjoy it a little bit, but like, don't get too wild with it.
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0: Mix of sun and cloud today with a high up to 15. Partly cloudy tonight with a chance of showers. Low down to 4 with a risk of frost. Mainly cloudy for tomorrow. Chance of showers and a risk of thunder showers as well. High tomorrow, 14.
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1: Today's Best Country, CKDH, Brett Kissel, Dierks Bentley. That is Hurtin' Songs. The young lady originally from Amherst and now residing in Lower Sackville, Brianna Voss, set out on quite the journey. We talked about Brianna's story back on Thursday of last week. Brianna walking 200 kilometers for Huntington's disease awareness and to help raise funds. She has the goal of raising $50,000. She is just shy of $30,000 at this moment. We have the link up on the CKDH Facebook page. It was a few posts ago if you want to get out and help support Brianna. She arrived just outside of Truro, just past Truro, actually, last night, and she will now headway to Wentworth, the longest part of her journey today. 60 kilometers she looks to track today, and then tomorrow she will officially arrive in Amherst to complete the 200-kilometer journey. If you'd like to be a part of Brianna's journey, she is inviting the public to join her at Cumberland North Academy out in Brookdale and walk from Cumberland North to downtown Amherst. You can meet the crew there at 6 o'clock if you would like to take part.
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6: 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But here's the thing. I don't want to talk. 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
5: Mix of sun and cloud today with a high up to 15. Partly cloudy tonight with a chance of showers. Low down to 4 with a risk of frost. Mainly cloudy for tomorrow. Chance of showers and a risk of thunder showers as well. High tomorrow, 14.
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4: CKDH weather forecast, a mix of sun and cloud today with a high up to 15, partly cloudy tonight with a chance of showers, low plus 4 with a risk of frost, mainly cloudy tomorrow, chance of showers and risk of thunder showers and a high of 14.
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0: 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Good afternoon. Hey, it's Chris, and we've got a brand new web poll question for you. 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

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Yeah.

0: Goodbye to Country and She Knows It, 101.7 CKDH. A mix of sun and cloud this afternoon, high of 14. Some risk of frost tonight with a low near 3. Showers on Tuesday with a high of 17. And we could be looking at 22 degrees for a daytime high on Thursday.
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6: CKDH weather forecast, a mix of sun and cloud today with a high of 15, partly cloudy tonight with a chance of showers, low plus 4 with a risk of frost, mainly cloudy tomorrow, chance of showers and risk of thunder showers and a high of 14.
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0: Current events, and that's Betty and 101.7 CKDH, today's best country. It was on this day, 1992, Billy Ray Cyrus, number one, with Achy Breaky Heart. 1999, Tim McGraw, number one, with Please Remember Me. We've got the best of the 1990s for you with Mitchell in the Morning on the 90s at 9.
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0: Ryan Alley, that's Fools on 101.7 CKDH, playing today's best country. Do you think you're underpaid? Would you say yes or no? A new global survey suggests that many employees actually feel significantly underpaid. One in five seeing their salary falls far short of what they deserve. The results reveal the compensation remains top of mind for global workers. It's that kind of same old story. Every time the inflation goes up and things cost more, the only thing that doesn't go up is your paycheck.
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0: Eric Church and Springsteen on 101.7 CKDH playing today's best country. 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And 8 to 10 hours of sleep is what experts recommend for teenagers. 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Many checking their device between midnight and 4 a.m. And that's not good. 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
9: CKDH weather forecast, a mix of sun and cloud today with a high up to 15, partly cloudy tonight with a chance of showers, low plus 4 with a risk of frost, mainly cloudy tomorrow, chance of showers and risk of thunder showers and a high of 14.
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0: 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It's Chris coming up, John Party, Zach McPhee, and Morgan Wallen's I'm the Problem. Amherst weather looks like this. Mix of sun and cloud, 14. Tonight, partly cloudy and 3 with a risk of frost. Showers tomorrow and a high 17. 22 by Thursday.
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Smoke on 101.7 CKDH playing today's best country. And the band Perry in the news along with Morgan Wallen, who ran into some technical difficulties. Details coming up. Here's Morgan with I'm the Problem.

0: Brothers Osborne, Stay a Little Longer, 101.7 CKDH. The band Perry, their new tune called Kill It, competes with a romantic goth trilogy. They started with their Psychological and Buzzards. Even though she didn't write it, Kimberly Perry says it expresses a sentiment she knows very well. The quote is, "My love's still alive and kicking" is my favorite line in the song, and honestly, my entire personality too. Hey, we just heard from Morgan Wallen, "I'm the problem." Except Friday, he wasn't the problem. It was the stage sound manager who was not really getting what he was saying. He was running into technical difficulties in his headphones. He was appeared to be frustrated over unable to hear the instrument properly. He abruptly stood up mid-performance, pushed the piano over, and then finish the song a cappella.
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7: CKDH weather forecast, a mix of sun and cloud today with a high of the 15, partly cloudy tonight with a chance of showers, low plus 4 with a risk of frost, mainly cloudy tomorrow, chance of showers and risk of thunder showers and a high of 14.
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0: Dave Wrigley in Intelligence Town 1017 CKDH. Today is the day to celebrate something nice. You're going to say something nice to somebody this afternoon. Encourage someone, compliment someone. Remember, even if you can't say something nice, mum's the word. But a day to thank somebody, possibly. You can always give gratitude.
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0: recently married, has a documentary that is definitely worth watching. There's Lainey Wilson and Can't Sit Still here at 101.7 CKDH. Good afternoon. It's Chris, Nate Holler coming up, Tyler Hubbard, and Tyler Joe Miller. In country music history, on this day, I Walk the Line, the 19th album by Johnny Cash, came out in 1964. And then The Highwaymen, featuring Willie Nelson, Johnny Cash, Waylon Jennings, and Kris Kristofferson, entered the charts for the first time, 1985, with the album Desperado's Waiting for a Train.
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6: CKDH weather forecast, a mix of sun and cloud today with a high of 15, partly cloudy tonight with a chance of showers, low of plus 4 with a risk of frost, mainly cloudy tomorrow, chance of showers and risk of thunder showers and a high of 14.
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1: 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Recently, we found out that Tim McGraw has some new music, and he just released two new songs on Friday. Without telling anybody, just drop them, just like that. And the two new songs, here they are. They're called Song for America, It's a Big Patriotic Moment, and Pawn Shop Guitar, which is leaning into his roots in a deeply personal way. This is a trend I keep hearing about, new albums and new songs coming out from country hitmakers. And this time around, like Shania Twain and others, they've said they're releasing a personal side. Is that the personal songwriting is something definitely we want to hear.
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4: CKDH weather forecast, partly cloudy this evening, chance of showers, low plus 4 with a risk of frost. Mainly cloudy tomorrow, chance of showers and risk of thunder showers and a high 14. Cloudy for tomorrow night and a low of 7.
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3: Good afternoon. The RCMP's major crime unit is investigating a suspicious death following a fire over the weekend in Antigonish County. Police say officers responded to a residential fire in Upper Big Tracadie just before 8:30 p.m. on Sunday night. After the fire was brought under control, a man was found deceased outside near the property. Police say they do not believe the case is connected to a recent homicide reported in nearby West Arm Tracadie on May 21st. Fire and the suspicious death remain under investigation by the RCMP, the medical examiner, and the provincial fire marshal's office. As of today, bouncers and security staff at bars in Nova Scotia are subject to new mandatory training and criminal background checks. New requirements follow several high-profile incidents, including the 2022 death of 29-year-old Ryan Sawyer at the Halifax Ale House in downtown Halifax. The bouncer involved, Peshori Levy, was sentenced to 4 years for manslaughter but is currently appealing his conviction. Levy was already facing separate assault charges for another incident with a patron at the time of Sawyer's death. New regulations that went into effect today require all security staff at licensed bars to undergo online training. Bouncers are also now subject to criminal background checks, and establishments are forbidden from hiring security staff with past criminal convictions unless they receive a waiver from the province's Alcohol, Gaming, Fuel, and Tobacco Division. An inmate has died at the Spring Hill Institution, marking the second death at the federal prison during the month of May. Correctional Services Canada says the inmate was 78 years old and had been serving a life sentence since 2003. A few other details have been released. Back on May 5th, a 43-year-old inmate named Darren Bonifant also died at the facility. He had been serving a 2-year sentence at the time. Correctional Service says it will be reviewing the circumstances of both deaths. An expanded dialysis unit has opened at the Sutherland Hospital in Pictou. The $3.6 million upgrade has increased capacity at the unit to 12 stations, up from 4. The renal dialysis unit can now treat up to 48 people a day, eliminating the wait list in Pictou and reducing the need for people to travel for treatment. An Annapolis County man wanted on a province-wide warrant has been arrested. 43-year-old Graham McKenzie Gordon was wanted on charges related to historic sexual offenses. RCMP announced this morning that Gordon had been arrested, but no other details were provided. The Annapolis Valley Regional Library says it's closing 5 of its branches due to funding challenges. Library says locations in Hansport, Kentville, Lawrencetown, Middleton, and Port Williams will shut down as of July 20th. Officials say maintaining all 11 branches is no longer financially sustainable. Annapolis Valley Regional Library says all branch locations will also temporarily close from today through June 14th to support restructuring. That's before reopening on June 15th until the closure date. While 5 branches will close, 6 others in Windsor, Wolfville, Berwick, Kingston, Bridgetown, and Annapolis Royal will remain open with new standardized hours. The library says stagnant provincial funding has made the branch closures unavoidable. Applications for Nova Scotia's Emergency Services Provider Fund open today. Volunteer fire departments, search and rescue teams, and other emergency response groups are eligible to apply for funds to upgrade their equipment and improve services. The fund offers up to $30,000 for individual organizations to buy gear used in firefighting, rescue, communications, and hazardous materials response. Applications under the current round of funding will close on July 31st. A second regional funding stream offering up to $200,000 for larger shared projects will open on September 1st. The International Cricket Council has suspended Cricket Canada due to what it calls serious breaches. Council, which serves as the international governing body for the sport, announced the suspension of Cricket Canada's membership this morning. However, the council says it will make provisions for Canada's national teams to continue competing, just not under the representation or management of Cricket Canada. The move follows serious allegations of corruption, match fixing, and financial mismanagement at Cricket Canada. Sports popularity has been growing in Canada in recent years with nearly 40,000 registered players. And a new report from Food Banks Canada is calling for major reforms to employment insurance. It says the program was built for a post-war economy and no longer works for part-time, temporary, or contract workers. The report recommends a uniform national eligibility threshold of 420 hours and minimum weekly benefits of at least $450. Also urges the government to double the Canada Workers' Benefit and simplify access to the disability tax credit. The report says nearly 1 in 5 food bank clients are employed, proving that a job no longer protects against food insecurity. In sports, a quiet night in sports. The Jays, Red Sox, and Yankees all have the day off in the majors, while the Stanley Cup Final won't get underway until tomorrow with the Hurricanes hosting the Golden Knights for Game 1. Now you're up to date. I'm Jeff Goodfellow.
4: CKDH weather forecast, partly cloudy this evening, chance of showers, low +4 with a risk of frost. Mainly cloudy tomorrow, chance of showers and risk of thunder showers and a high 14. Cloudy for tomorrow night and a low of 7.
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0: Tyler Hubbard back then, right now, 101.7 CKDH. Be a part of our CKDH Vogue Optical web poll question. And today we ask you, what is the level of concern about hantavirus and Ebola coming to the Maritimes?
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0: Lauren Elena, that's All My Exes, 101.7 CKDH. In Nashville news today, Comes With Country is the latest release from Long Live Country from Shane Proffitt. And it's he's going to be at the June 5th CMA Fest, joining Luke Bryan on the Word on the Street tour June 11th. The High Women's Live at the Gorge is out now. It's an album from 2023 with Maren Morris, Brandi Carlile, Amanda Shires, and Natalie Hemby. Zach John King has a new song called Beneath the Pines following his Grand Ole Opry debut last Saturday. His tour of 6 dates is sold out.
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5: CKDH weather forecast, partly cloudy this evening, chance of showers, low plus 4 with a risk of frost. Mainly cloudy tomorrow, chance of showers and risk of thunder showers and a high 14. Cloudy for tomorrow night and a low of 7.
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0: 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So Miranda Lambert has revealed she knew when Ella Langley was a hit with Choosin' Texas. And she shared that information on Taste of Country. You can find it right now. Miranda, by the way, co-wrote the song Choosin' Texas. So that's a pretty good thing because that's a big moneymaker. It's the longest running number one in the Billboard Hot 100 by a female artist ever.
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0: Thomas Rhett. After all the bars are closed on 101.7 CKDH, playing today's best country. Amherst weather for tonight looks like this. A brisk of frost and a few showers for tomorrow. 17 Wednesday sunshine, and then 22 and sun on Thursday.
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4: CKDH weather forecast, partly cloudy this evening, chance of showers, low plus 4 with a risk of frost. Mainly cloudy tomorrow, chance of showers and risk of thunder showers and a high 14. Cloudy for tomorrow night and a low of 7.
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1: CKDH weather forecast, partly cloudy this evening, chance of showers, low plus 4 with a risk of frost. Mainly cloudy tomorrow, chance of showers and risk of thunder showers and a high 14. Cloudy for tomorrow night and a low of 7.
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0: double stamp bird stamps. 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